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20: Top stories this hour. The US Air Force has withdrawn all its bombers deployed to RAF Fairford in Gloucestershire. Last weekend, a police operation was aimed at stopping a suspected terror plot near the site. A Pentagon official confirmed they've been sent back to their home bases in the US. Six men, all in their 20s, who were arrested, have been released on bail. Israel's barred Zach Polanski from entering the country. Its foreign ministry has accused a Green Party leader in England and Wales of legitimising terrorism. He skipped a party conference vote that decided Zionism, the movement to develop and protect a Jewish state in Israel, is racist. Kieran Andriou campaigned for it.
21: This isn't about ethnicity. This isn't about religion. This isn't about individuals. This isn't about culture. It's about a material political ideology that emerged at a specific juncture in history because of specific material factors.
20: A man in his 40s has been arrested on suspicion of murder after the body of a woman was found in Norfolk. The victim, also in her 40s, was discovered in Dursingham in the early hours of yesterday morning.

0: The Shadow Chancellor is promising the biggest deregulation project in a generation if the Conservatives win the next election. Andrew Griffith will tell the party's conference in Birmingham that he'd make new homes and groceries cheaper. In sport, Wales have suffered a third defeat in four Nations League games after losing 1-0 at home to Denmark. The host conceded a second-half penalty in Cardiff. Here's manager Craig Bellamy.
1: If you've seen, like, Thursday, we're on the front foot, so we're able to shorten distance. Today, we just couldn't work it well enough, couldn't get the energy up enough to be able to have a bigger say in the game.
0: Meanwhile, the Republic of Ireland let a lead slip as they drew 1-1 with Israel in Serbia. And Thomas Tuchel has called up Manchester City fullback Rico Lewis to the England squad. He's been added ahead of tomorrow's Nations League fixture against the Czech Republic at Wembley. From Sky News, I'm Stevie Schillinglaw.

0: Take a moment to think about a delicious chunk of Cadbury Dairy Milk chocolate and that familiar sensation as it melts, slowly covering every inch of your mouth. The unmistakable taste that stays with you long after you've finished it. 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Hard, isn't it? 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The taste of a glass and a half.
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10: The top stories this hour. A week after a suspected terror plot at RAF Fairford in Gloucestershire, the US Air Force has removed all of its bombers from there. 21 aircraft have been sent back to their bases in America. Six men have been arrested and bailed after three suspicious vans were found near the site, which the Trump administration had been using to strike Iran. Our US correspondent David Blevins has the latest from Washington.
11: It is a rather vague statement from the Pentagon, which quite frankly leaves us with more questions than answers. We are left to assume it's because of the counter-terror operation there within the last week.
10: The five Green MPs insist the party is not anti-Semitic. It's after 56% of members voted to classify Zionism, the movement to develop and protect a Jewish state in Israel, as racist. Israel says it's legitimising terrorism. Former co-leader and MP Adrian Ramsey says the right to self-determination was included in their last manifesto. He's saddened this motion has passed.
12: I feel I need to give my view because I know there will be Jewish party members, Jewish communities around the country who are disappointed, who were very upset by this motion passing, and I want them to see that there are elected Greens who stand by the Green Party's long-standing position.
10: A man's been arrested on suspicion of murder after the body of a woman was found in Norfolk. The victim, who's in her 40s, was discovered in Dursingham in the early hours of yesterday morning. The latest figures show government funding for hospices in some areas is as little as 3%. On average, the NHS only funds around 40% of the cost of the end-of-life care, with the rest coming from donations.

0: options. In sport, Wales missed the chance to make it back-to-back wins in the Nations League with a 1-0 defeat at home to Denmark. The Republic of Ireland drew 1-1 against Israel in Serbia. From Sky News, I'm Elizabeth Secker.
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1: And Henry Heroes presents. See more heroes, no heroes quiz. With Noel Edmonds.
2: Welcome, quiz fans. Here is your question. Which iconic All Heroes No Zeros musical group is made up of Freddie, Brian, Roger, and John? Time's up. The answer is, of course, Queen. This quiz is brought to you by All Heroes No Zeros, Cadbury Heroes, 9 Cadbury icons all in one tub.
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13: Top stories this hour. The US Air Force has withdrawn all its bombers from RAF Fairford in Gloucestershire. It comes after a suspected terror plot at the base. US correspondent David Blevins says this could signal a change in direction from the White House.
14: President Trump scaling down the operation related to the war in Iran and having a reason to do that. It would not be terribly surprising given the impact that the very lengthy war in Iran is now having on his poll figures.
13: The leader of the Green Party has been banned from Israel after members voted to define Zionism as racism. Zach Polanski didn't take part in the vote. 56% of members voted for the motion that Israel's foreign ministry says is legitimising terrorism. The shadow chancellor's promising the biggest deregulation project in a generation if the Conservatives win the next election. Andrew Griffith will tell the party's conference in Birmingham that he'd scrap some house building and packaging rules to make new homes and groceries cheaper. And in the Nations League, Wales have suffered a 1-0 defeat at home to Denmark.
15: Now for the news across South and West Wales. Two men have been arrested following reports of an assault in Bridgend. Police were called to a property in Coity Road in the early hours of Saturday morning. A 44-year-old man's been receiving treatment in hospital. The Carmarthenshire Council's facing a road repair backlog of at least £77 million. Audit Wales says the council's increasingly having to fix roads after they become damaged, rather than carrying out work earlier to prevent problems. Spending on roads has fallen by 40% in the last 18 years. Phil Berrington has taken over as chair of the Welsh Ambulance Services University NHS Trust. He brings senior NHS and business experience and was most recently deputy chair at Portsmouth Hospitals and the Isle of Wight NHS Trust. And a rare humpback whale has been spotted off the Pembrokeshire coast. Wildlife cameraman Dan Abbott was leading a blue shark snorkeling trip when it was seen about 25 miles offshore.
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15: Overcast with drizzle for much of the day with a brisk breeze, but feeling mild with highs of 20 Celsius. That's the latest. I'm Caroline Fair.

0: Jess Glynn, I'll be there. Good morning, it is Monday.
1: Hello, good morning. It's Lee and Claire as well.
0: And to alert you to that, how on earth is it Monday?
1: How is it the 5th of October? How is it Monday? Where has this year gone?
0: Gone.
1: What am I doing with my life?
0: Yes, well, I keep asking that every single year, but never mind. I'll tell you who is also asking that is news we didn't use from the weekend. Hearsay are getting back together again.
1: What on earth?
0: And it's not hearsay either.
1: I mean, it's
0: as in it's not hearsay. They really are getting back together.
1: I see. Oh, I get it. I get it. As in the word hearsay and what it means.
0: Yeah, yes, yeah.
1: But the band are getting back together. Okay, so please explain the details.
0: Well, look, four members appear to be part of the reunion.
1: Right.
0: Mylene Klass said she's not up for it.
1: I figured that because she's obviously quite, like, still ticking along, still kind of famous, isn't she?
0: Yes.
1: Whereas you don't see the others doing anything at all, really.
0: And the others were?
1: I want to say Noel.
0: This is your test. Yeah, Noel. Yeah.
1: Suzanne.
0: Yes.
1: Kim Marsh?
0: Yes.
1: And is it Danny?
0: Danny!
1: Oh, where did
0: you are good.
1: Those from?
0: You are good. Like, Mylene's the one. If I said hearsay, Mylene's always the first one you think of, isn't it?
1: Yeah, that's absolutely right. Yeah.
0: Followed by Noel. Yeah.
1: Yeah, weirdly. It should be Kim, really, because she was on Corrie for quite a bit, wasn't
0: she? That's true. That is true.
1: But she slipped my mind there. Poor Danny. I don't think I've seen him do anything since. And Suzanne Shaw?
0: Yeah, yes, yeah.
1: She's done a few reality TV bits and bobs.
0: Indeed.
1: There you go. Okay, so they're going to make a comeback.
0: Hearsay are back.

0: This is Radio Carmarthenshire. Good morning, happy Monday.
1: Hello, good morning. It's Lee and Claire with you across Carmarthenshire. Make me a
0: 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Are you ready for more life-changing cash?
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9: Good morning, a quiet start for the roads. This Monday morning, 47 to 9, the M4 moving well. Llangennach is clear on approach. There's no delays for the A4138 Pont y Dylais Road as you make your way to Hendy and Llanelli at Junction 48. Moving for Ammanford Cross Hands, there's no delays for the Pensarn roundabout. Pembrokeshire moving for Haverford West and Dredgeman Hill on the A476 at the Merlins Bridge roundabout. Also moving for Tenby, Narberth, Saundersfoot. No delays to report. I'm Hannah Cox.
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0: Oh, what an ending. Spandau Ballet gold. Love it.
1: Brilliant. Yeah. It is a dramatic end.
0: Da, da, da, da. Straight in.
1: It's all right. We don't need to hear it again.
0: All right. Right. 10 to 10 minute teaser is here. It's Monday. Let's get it on. Let's see if you can do it.
1: Come on. 07740 938 500 is the WhatsApp number for you to get in touch. And your teaser today is 15% of people have done this in the car. 15% of people have done this while in the car.
0: Well, this is one to debate about this morning, isn't it?
1: It is a little bit, and it's very specific.
0: It's
1: something very specific. Yeah. So if somebody hints along the right answer, I'll push you in the right direction.
0: It's not one of those content creators you see, is it? Doing
1: No, it's not. That's brilliant.
0: Yeah.
1: Yeah, do content in the car. No, because that would be 45% of people.
0: That's true.
1: Because everybody films stupid stuff in their car. Stop filming stuff in your car.
0: I tell you what I see. A lot of them are wiping away tears, having just come from somewhere, complaining about something. And yeah. I've got to film myself crying about whatever it is I'm mad about.
1: I do enjoy the people who make fun of those people, and they film the setup of the camera first and then put on tears. It's very good.
0: Right, get your guesses in. Radio Carmarthen
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0: about you now.
1: Right, Monday, cheers for getting us on. The 10 to 10 minute teaser is a chance to wake up your brain.
2: Yes, it is. So 07740 938 500 is the WhatsApp number. 15% of people have done this in the car. Lisa says, I quite like this. Talk to it like it's a horse. Come on. You can make it up this hill. I did say I was looking for something specific. I did. Turn the music down so they can see better when they're parking, says Wayne.
1: I still do that.
2: I have to do that as well. I have to turn it off. I'm like, there can be no distractions. Oh, I need all the attention
1: What's
2: given
1: wrong
2: to the
1: with
2: car.
1: Us, though?
2: Gemma says, giving it a little pat on the dashboard after passing its MOT.
1: Oh, thank you for getting me there. Well done for achieving it.
2: Ooh, Dan's has got to be higher. Ignored a warning light until it became a financial emergency. Yeah, so many. I've got a little warning light on my tyre. It's been like that for a little while.
1: You always have flat tyres, you do.
2: I know. I don't know what's going on. Why does it always happen?
1: Oh, the last place we worked, the boss used to have to pump them up here once a week.
2: Yeah, he didn't even tell me he was doing it at the end. He just pumped them up.
1: Claire, I've done your tyres. Oh, thanks.
2: Thank you.
1: Right. We'll get more of your guesses coming up.
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13: Good morning, a quiet start for the roads. This Monday morning, 47 to 9, the M4 moving well. Llangennach is clear on approach. There's no delays for the A4138 Ponte de Lice Road as you make your way to Hendy and Llanelli at Junction 48. Moving for Ammanford Cross Hands, there's no delays for the Pensarn roundabout. Pembrokeshire moving for Haverford West and Dredgeman Hill on the A476 at the Merlins Bridge roundabout. Also moving for Tenby, Narberth, Saundersfoot. No delays to report. I'm Hannah Cox.
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0: an 80s popular combo from the 80s this morning. Giorgio Moroder, Phil Oakey, together in Electric Dreams.
1: Okay, your teaser today. 15% of people have done this in the car. Let's have a look here. Sarah says, blamed a suspicious noise on the car when it was actually them.
0: I see.
1: Kind of brilliant. It's never going to be that, though.
0: No.
1: Breaking wind, I'm telling you now. Kev has come in with the right answer. Sorry, well done, Kev. I'm not reading yours out. Joe says, kissed it goodbye when trading it in.
0: Oh, poor thing.
1: I'm always giving it a boot up the backside, I am. Off you go. Thanks, you've been great. And Steve says, bought it an air freshener instead of dealing with the smell. Yeah, we all do that.
0: Yeah, this morning's big reveal is coming up for you after Pink and Ellie Goulding.

0: It's Pink, Walk Me Home, right just before seven, and you know it is time to tell us what the big reveal is. I've played along with you.
1: Okay, so 15% of people have done this in the car. I'm well done to care we've got the right answer. I'm quite early on as well.
0: Oh, go on, before you say, is it something to do with windscreen washing fluid?
1: Sort of.
0: Oh, is it?
1: Almost, yeah. Washed it, and a bird has pooped on it.
0: Ah, right. 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
2: The top stories this hour, a week after a suspected terror plot at RAF Fairford, the US Air Force has removed all its bombers from the airbase. 21 aircraft have been sent back to America. Six men have been arrested and bailed after a major incident was declared at the site in Gloucestershire. US correspondent David Blevins has the latest from Washington.
3: It is a rather vague statement from the Pentagon. We are left to assume it's because of the counter-terror operation there.
2: In Hampshire, a number of people have been brought ashore by the RNLI crossing the channel from France in a small boat. They were met last night in Gosport by more than 100 anti-migrant demonstrators. Conservative plans to make new homes and the weekly shop cheaper take centre stage on day two of their party conference in Birmingham. Shadow Chancellor Andrew Griffiths' speech is expected to announce deregulation and accuse the Prime Minister of pursuing a socialist fever dream. And Wales are only off the bottom of Group 4 in the Nations League on goal difference. It's following a 1-0 defeat at home to Denmark.
4: Now for the news across South and West Wales. Two men have been arrested following reports of an assault in Bridgend. Police were called to a property in Coity Road in the early hours of Saturday morning. A 44-year-old man's been receiving treatment in hospital. The Carmarthenshire Council's facing a road repair backlog of at least £77 million. Audit Wales says the council's increasingly having to fix roads after they become damaged, rather than carrying out work earlier to prevent problems. Spending on roads has fallen by 40% in the last 18 years. Phil Berrington has taken over as chair of the Welsh Ambulance Services University NHS Trust. He brings senior NHS and business experience and was most recently deputy chair at Portsmouth Hospitals and the Isle of Wight NHS Trust. And a rare humpback whale has been spotted off the Pembrokeshire coast. Wildlife cameraman Dan Abbott was leading a blue shark snorkeling trip when it was seen about 25 miles offshore.
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4: Overcast with drizzle for much of the day with a brisk breeze, but feeling mild with highs of 20 Celsius. That's the latest. I'm Caroline Verdon.
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6: 7 o'clock. Good morning. Welcome.
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6: And we'll start you off with a script and some Ella Langley.

0: Well, we always say it, these Mondays roll around, don't they? They all roll around.
1: Quite quickly, quite swiftly, they do indeed, but yes. There we go.
0: Hope you had a lovely weekend. Coming up this morning's game with no name. Exciting today, exciting.
1: Oh, what do we do? Are you doing it or am I doing it?
0: I don't mind who does today's game with no name. I got to be honest with you. It's Monday, so I'm happy to take any bets.
1: I did Friday, but obviously I'd had 2 weeks off, so I'm happy
0: to do
1: one.
0: I'll do today. No, that's okay. Fine. Yeah, keep it in its normal routine. Yeah, we'll do that. That's good. Yeah.
1: All right, there we are. So you go in
0: today. I will do today's game with no name coming up in a bit. First of all, and today's a very special day.
1: Uh-huh.
0: It's James Bond Day.
1: Oh! Is that like a, you know, like a national day in itself?
0: No, it's an international day. So here is...
1: Right.
0: Duran Duran.

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1: 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Baby, how you feeling?

0: 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This is Radio Carmarthenshire.
1: Yes, good morning. We are Lee and Claire, and on Friday, somebody's going to win lots of cash. Make me a
0: 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With Nation Player. Are you ready for more life-changing cash?
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15: Good morning. A quiet start for the roads this Monday morning. 47 to 9, the M4 is moving well. Llangennach is quiet on approach for the A4138 Ponte de Lys Road as you make your way to Hendy and Llanelli at junction 48. Llanelli moving for the Sandy Road roundabout. No delays for Almondford or Cross Hands. Quiet so far for the Pensarn roundabout. And Pembrokeshire moving for Haverford West and Dredgeman Hill on the A476 at the Merlins Bridge roundabout. Moving for Tenby at Narberth and Saundersfoot. 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

0: us on...
1: I still love it. Miles Smith, such a good song.
2: I know, I like him as well.
1: He's a nice man. I don't know, he might be horrible. He might be a really nasty, evil...
2: You're right there.
1: Yeah, never met him.
2: As far as we know, he seems lovely.
1: Yeah. he could like push people out the way to get on the tube before.
2: You're right.
1: Or so. Don't know, do you? Don't know. No, not clue. Or he could like give £20 notes out left, right and centre. Who knows?
2: You're right there. Yeah,
1: we don't know him, but the song's good. this morning's game of no name. One of us will give the other one a cryptic clue to something.
2: Are you going to make it easy today or is it going to be hard?
1: Today's is exceptionally easy.
2: Oh, you say that and then it's always really hard.
1: No, this is very easy today.
2: Okay.
1: Very easy. Your clue for today's game of no name, a civil servant, right? A civil servant with a unique license.
2: Okay.
1: Easy today. Easy. Have a think.
2: Okay.
1: Have a little fumble around. I know you're writing it down.
2: Yeah. Of course I am, because you've changed the word in every time.
1: Yeah, I know.
2: Get my pen and paper out.
1: You will hopefully whittle it down in a bit.
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0: Bruno Mars, we're into the game with no name this morning, and this incredibly easy clue for you today. A civil servant with a unique license.
1: You say that, and I got no idea. So I'm
0: going to
1: try and whittle it down, but you can have a guess. 07740938500. Is this a person we're looking for?
0: Yeah.
1: Okay, so it's a celebrity. So it's a famous person.
0: No.
1: So it's not a famous person.
0: Well, yes, but no. Yeah, but no, but yeah, but no.
1: No, you can't do that.
0: It's a very famous person, but it's a fictional person.
1: Right. Is it a man?
0: Yeah.
1: Okay.
0: Man.
1: It's a famous fictional person.
0: Yeah.
1: Man. Civil servant with a unique license.
0: Yeah.
1: Oh my gosh. Okay. Famous. Right. So is this a character in a TV show?
0: No, not a TV show. No.
1: A film?
0: Not originally, but yes, a film. You would associate it with a film,
1: okay.
0: Yes.
1: Okay. So is this a book character?
0: Originally, yes.
1: Right. Okay. So it's a famous man character from a book, which has been made into a film.
0: Yes.
1: And what's the clue again?
0: A civil servant with a unique license.
1: Okay. And is there a reason?
0: Is there a reason
1: today for choosing this person, this character?
0: Yeah. There will be.
1: Okay. Okay.
0: So get your guess in, please.
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22: 47 to 9, the M4 is moving well. Llangennachy is looking slow on approach now for the A4138 Ponte de Lice Road as you make your way to Hendy and Llanelli at Junction 48. It's on the move for Llanelli, Ammanford and Crosshands. No delays to report for the Pensarn roundabout so far. Pembrokeshire is looking slower though for Haverford West and Dredgeman Hill on the A476 at the Merlins Bridge roundabout. Moving elsewhere, no delays for Tenby, Narberth or Saundersfoot. I'm Hannah Cox.
19: Travel.
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0: green. Yeah, you said forever, now I drive alone past your street.
1: Olivia Rodrigo, right, 07740938500. Why am I doing that? Nobody needs any clues today. Nobody needs to guess, because we all know what it is.
2: Well, you say that. Now, I think I figured it out.
1: Yes.
2: Only because you sort of mentioned it already.
1: Yes.
2: So, give us the clue again.
1: A civil servant with a unique license.
2: Okay. And we know it's a famous man,
1: yep.
2: But it's a book character, later to be a film character.
1: Correct.
2: So get guessing, 07740938500.
1: Big reveal is on in like 3 minutes, by the way, 4 minutes.

0: Oh, look at that on Monday. Katy Perry's California Girls.
1: Lovely. I mean, we could do with the weather matching the song, but
0: hey-o. Couldn't we just? Right, your clue for the Game of No Name today, a civil servant with a unique licence, and I think you obviously have worked this out.
1: Yeah, but I, you know, it would have been a bit of a struggle. Like, it's a great clue, but I would have struggled a bit more if you hadn't talked about it out loud already this morning.
0: Yeah.
1: I don't know why you did that.
0: Go on, then.
1: Okay, so we know it's a character from a book.
0: Yes.
1: It's a fictional person. The unique license, is it a license to kill? Is it is. James Bond?
0: It is James Bond, yes, because today is International James Bond Day.
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5: The top stories this hour. The US Air Force has withdrawn all its bombers from RAF Fairford in Gloucestershire. It comes after a suspected terror plot at the base just over a week ago. US correspondent David Blevins says it could signal a change in direction.
6: President Trump scaling down the operation related to the war in Iran and having a reason to do that. It would not be terribly surprising given the impact that the very lengthy war in Iran is now having on his poll figures.
5: Jewish groups have condemned the Green Party for declaring Zionism as a form of racism. The Israeli Foreign Ministry says the move goes beyond the boundaries of legitimate political debate. Irish rap group Kneecap have visited a mainly nationalist road in Portadown as a renewed dispute over a loyalist parade there continues.
7: We're just here in support of the people of Garrafahy Road. You know, thought all these days were long past us.
5: A fresh legal challenge will be heard later on behalf of residents who the DUP says have nothing to fear from the Orange Order. And in the Nations League, Wales have suffered a 1-0 defeat to Denmark.
8: Now for the news across South and West Wales. Two men have been arrested following reports of an assault in Bridgend. Police were called to a property in Coity Road in the early hours of Saturday morning. A 44-year-old man's been receiving treatment in hospital. The Carmarthenshire Council's facing a road repair backlog of at least £77 million. Audit Wales says the council's increasingly having to fix roads after they become damaged, rather than carrying out work earlier to prevent problems. Spending on roads has fallen by 40% in the last 18 years. Phil Berrington has taken over as chair of the Welsh Ambulance Services University NHS Trust. He brings senior NHS and business experience and was most recently deputy chair at Portsmouth Hospitals and the Isle of Wight NHS Trust. And a rare humpback whale has been spotted off the Pembrokeshire coast. Wildlife cameraman Dan Abbott was leading a blue shark snorkeling trip when it was seen about 25 miles offshore.
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8: Overcast with drizzle for much of the day with a brisk breeze, but feeling mild with highs of 20 Celsius. That's the latest. I'm Caroline Verdon.
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11: Hey, good morning. Thank you for getting us on.
12: Hello, good morning. It's Lee and Claire with you on Monday.

0: It's Stella Lefty's Boston. Good morning. Happy Monday.
1: Hello. Good morning. It's Lean Clare with you.
0: On International James Bond Day today. Come on, be
1: What's
0: excited.
1: To do with that? I was going to say, I don't care.
0: Oi. I do.
1: What will you do? Will you go home and celebrate by having a marathon of James Bond?
0: Oh, yeah, maybe. Do you know, what you just said is so Alan Partridge, you wouldn't believe how Alan Partridge that is. He does that in an episode of Alan Partridge.
1: Oh, really?
0: He has a Bond weekend across the bank holiday weekend. He watches all of the Bond movies.
1: Wow.
0: Yeah.
1: Have you ever done that in your life? I'm sure you have.
0: I have, yeah. Yeah, I have done it.
1: Because I know, because you're a big James Bond, but people
0: kind of the
1: don't
0: rules.
1: Know. He's a very big James Bond fan.
0: We're about to play you a soundtrack.
1: Yeah. Okay.
0: We're about to do another one of those. Before that, news from the weekend. And if you're a fan of this, I don't know why I'm telling you this, because you'll know anyway. Mm. Chris Appleton is the first contestant to be eliminated from Strictly.
1: And you might go, who?
0: And he's the hairstylist.
1: Yes.
0: Celebrity hairstylist.
1: Yeah, isn't it Kim Kardashian's hairdresser?
0: I think he might have given her like a blow dry once, but no, I'm sure it's more than that. But
1: But that qualifies you as being celebrity enough to take part in Strictly Come Dancing, apparently.
0: Have you, the worst part about this is, you know, I know you're not following, I'm not either, because I got to be honest, and this is such a mean thing to say, but a lot of the press have gone in and had a go at Josh Widdicombe's presenting skills, right? And I haven't watched it, but I've only watched the clips of him that they've highlighted. I'm not enjoying it. I'm not enjoying the clips I've seen of him presenting, I've got to be fair.
1: Okay.
0: When he's standing next to one of the other presenters and they're reading their auto cue, his mouth is going but not saying anything because he's reading their auto cue as well.
1: No, he's not.
0: On one of the clips I've seen, he's like that.
1: Oh, that's so silly.
0: And I'm like,
1: why is he doing that?
0: And this is supposed to be, he's supposed to be, you know, well, he's Josh Widdicombe.
1: The problem is, obviously, he's not a TV presenter.
0: No,
1: he's a
0: fair
1: comic
0: point.
1: And he's a panelist, isn't he?
0: Yeah.
1: So this is probably his first time. He's probably nervous. So let him settle in a bit. I love him as a comedian. And I've enjoyed him as a panelist. It's a very strange choice to put him on Strictly. But,
0: it is.
1: You know,
0: it is. It is.
1: Give him a chance. Although he's been going since September now, hasn't he? So I don't know.
0: Yeah, I'm sure he'll get used to it. I'm sure he'll. I mean, there's also the gags are not landing as well on some of the clips I've seen. I can't comment too much because I've not watched a full episode.
1: I know.
0: So
1: I can't say anything. I need to sit down and watch it and see how it's working, just to see how it's going.
0: It's like literally.
1: Before I really comment.
0: Same here.
1: Yeah.
0: Yes. I've got to be fair.
1: I can appreciate the clip of him where his lips are moving when someone else is reading the
0: What are you doing?
1: A bit odd.
0: Right.
1: That's like TV 101.
0: I know. Is no one telling him, right, mate, do that again? Or if he's live, I suppose he can't.
1: Yeah.
0: Right.
1: But you'd be in your ear, wouldn't you? Your mouth is moving.
0: Stop it. This is Adele, Skyfall.
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18: Good morning. 47 to 9, the M4 is moving well. Llangennach seeing long delays, around 15 minutes added to your journey for the A4138 Pont y Dylais Road as you make your way to junction 48 for Hendy and Llanelli. It's on the move for Llanelli for the Sandy Road roundabout at the moment. No delays for T Cross and Armanford. Cross Hands is looking slower though for the A48 as well as the Penn Sarn roundabout for the A40 and Pembrokeshire queuing for Haverford West and Dredgeman Hill at the Merlins Bridge roundabout. I'm Hannah Cox.
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0: pretenders. And don't get me wrong. 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As someone's nan would say. Now, don't get me wrong.
1: Yeah.
0: Funny thing to say, isn't it?
1: That's up there with, no offence, but.
0: No offence, no, but, yeah.
1: It's up there with that. Don't get me wrong, it's the same thing.
0: I'm about to offend you,
1: yes.
0: But no offence.
1: That's the Welsh way of saying it a little bit more politely than, yeah. No offence, but.
0: Well, yeah, yeah.
1: Don't get this wrong.
0: Don't get wrong, now. Don't get wrong. Right, Ollie Murs is coming up with The Verve and some exciting news about a band who are back on tour next year. Are you going to love it? You'll be blown away by this.
1: Okay.
0: But you won't. 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

0: Hey, Verve, Bittersweet Symphony. Not your average Monday song, I'll be fair. Or it might be. No. It might be the kind of vibe you're in this morning on the way to work.
1: Do you know, honestly, though, it does give me a little bit of get up and go, that song does.
0: Does it?
1: Yeah, I don't know what it is. Maybe it's the video. You know, because he just walks.
0: Yeah, could be.
1: And he's determined.
0: Could be.
1: I'm like, I feel that way. I'm like, yeah, I could elbow people out the way today. Let's
0: get
1: go.
0: Get out of the way, yeah. Make me a winner. With Nation Player. Are you ready for more life-changing cash?
1: Yes, please.
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18: Good morning, 47 to 9. The M4 is moving well. Llangennach is moving on approach for the A4138 Pont y Dylais Road as you make your way to Hendy and Llanelli at Junction 48. Ammanford on the move, so is Glan Ammon and Cross Hans. It's also moving for the A48 for the Pensarn roundabout. Pembrokeshire is slow though for Haverford West and Dredgeman Hill on the A476 at the Merlins Bridge roundabout. There's no delays for Tenby or Narberth at the moment for the A40. That's your latest. I'm Hannah Cox.
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0: As it was, Harry Styles. Good morning, happy Monday.
1: Hello, good morning. It's Lee and Claire with you.
0: Hey, bit good. Good news. Bit of, well, kind of. Well, no, I don't know if it is good news. Might be for you. This. So anyway, news, regardless of whether it's good or bad, N-Dubs have announced a tour, the Legacy Tour 2027.
1: Oh, they called it the Legacy Tour.
0: Yeah. Anyway, March the 7th next year, they're coming to Cardiff. They're touring the UK and, yeah, Utilita Arena Cardiff, if you're up for the N-Dubs, N-Dubs.
1: Okay, so let me just confirm now.
0: Yes.
1: Is N-Dubs the Tulisa one?
0: That's the what? Yes.
1: Tulisa, Dappy
0: and I Phaser.
1: Her ex-boyfriend, yeah.
0: Yeah. There you
1: right.
0: go. Yeah.
1: Gotcha. Just to clarify, because I sort of couldn't remember.
0: Everyone will be there with their those long hats that cover their ears. Those hats, Dappy hats.
1: Oh, yeah. Dappy hats. Yeah. Yeah.
0: Good. Be warm in the Utilita, though, for one of those, isn't it? Be fair.
1: I think it would be. Yeah. Right there.
0: Well, there's your news. But a big bang.

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8: The top stories this hour. 1 week after a suspected terror plot at RAF Fairford, the US Air Force has removed all its bombers from the airbase. 21 aircraft have been sent back to America. 6 men have been arrested and bailed after a major incident was declared at the site in Gloucestershire. Here's US correspondent David Blevins.
9: It is a rather vague statement from the Pentagon, which quite frankly leaves us with more questions than answers. We are left to assume it's because of the counter-terror operation there within the last week.
8: There have been 6 arrests after people gathered in Gosport in Hampshire last night to protest the arrival of migrants. The Home Office says nearly 150 people were brought ashore by the RNLI. Conservative plans to make new homes and the weekly shop cheaper take centre stage on day 2 of their party conference in Birmingham later. And Wales are only off the bottom of Group 4 in the Nations League on goal difference. It's following a 1-0 defeat at home to Denmark.
10: Now for the news across South and West Wales. 2 men have been arrested following reports of an assault in Bridgend. Police were called to a property in Coity Road in the early hours of Saturday morning. A 44-year-old man's been receiving treatment in hospital. The Carmarthenshire Council's facing a road repair backlog of at least £77 million. Audit Wales says the council's increasingly having to fix roads after they become damaged, rather than carrying out work earlier to prevent problems. Spending on roads has fallen by 40% in the last 18 years. Phil Berrington has taken over as chair of the Welsh Ambulance Services University NHS Trust. He brings senior NHS and business experience and was most recently deputy chair at Portsmouth Hospitals and the Isle of Wight NHS Trust. And a rare humpback whale has been spotted off the Pembrokeshire coast. Wildlife cameraman Dan Abbott was leading a blue shark snorkeling trip when it was seen about 25 miles offshore.
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10: Overcast with drizzle for much of the day with a brisk breeze, but feeling mild with highs of 20 Celsius. That's the latest. I'm Caroline Verdon.
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0: So that is the new one she dropped a couple of Fridays ago now, Patient Zero.
1: There it is. There it was.
0: Yeah, it's not bad, is it? It's Taylor Swift.
1: Yeah, exactly.
0: It's Taylor Swift.
1: Yeah, you know it's her. There you go.
0: Yeah, good. Good to have you here throughout your workday morning. Listen, there's it. I tell you what, I do fancy trying today.
1: Mm.
0: Oh, I fancy nipping off to Lidl.
1: You want to go get the new muffin, don't you?
0: I got to be honest with you, right? There's a brand new Aldi near me, and I've been nipping in there because it's brand new. But I quite fancy nipping off back to Lidl.
1: People have gone wild for this on TikTok, and they're saying, run, don't walk. And there's been no confirmation of how long.
0: You've annoyed me. Now I don't want to go.
1: There's no confirmation of how long they'll be available. It's not, you know, we don't know if this is going to be a long-term thing or short-term or whatever, but it's a Milky Bar muffin.
0: A Milky Bar muffin.
1: Mm-hmm. People have gone wild. TikTok, Instagram, Facebook, they're all raving over it.
0: I mean,
1: apparently, there's discrepancies in the bunches. So some come with loads of Milky Bar cream in the middle. Some haven't got a lot, and people are a bit moany about that as well.
0: Be careful. But it sounds like the ideal thing that 5 seconds in the microwave would be great. Don't burn yourself.
1: You're right there.
0: But yeah.
1: Yeah, one of the issues as well is if you leave it in too long and then you pick up the muffin and it's all melted at the bottom.
0: Yeah, that'll
1: not be...
0: Be careful. But yeah, I quite... Oh, I have to race there today. But I don't want it because TikTok told me to.
1: I know.

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0: James Bay, Hold Back the River. We've got 10 songs and they're all from 1 year. Coming up for you soon.
1: Yeah, we'll throw in a bunch of clues as well to make it a little bit easier. Or will it make it more difficult for you?
0: We call it the Top 10 at 10 and it's coming up unsurprisingly after the news at 10.
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9: The top stories this hour. The King's brother, Andrew Mountbatten Windsor, is taking legal action against Thames Valley Police. It's in a bid to quash search warrants, which led to his arrest on his 66th birthday in February. The United States have pulled all of its bombers from RAF Fairford in Gloucestershire following an investigation into an alleged terror attack at the base a week ago. Here's defence and security aide to Deborah Haynes.
10: It's not as if Donald Trump has declared peace with Iran, so the idea that they would want to be moving bombers that are in a much better position to conduct bombing raids all the way back to their home bases in the United States before that is over. The US wouldn't have taken that decision lightly.
9: Tory plans to make new homes and the weekly shop cheaper take centre stage on day two of their party conference today. And Irish rap group Kneecap have visited a mainly nationalist road in Portadown as a renewed dispute over a loyalist parade there continues.
11: We're just here in support of the people of Garvaghy Road, you know, thought all these days were long past us.
9: The DUP says residents have nothing to fear from the Orange Order.
12: Now for the news across South and West Wales. Two men have been arrested following reports of an assault in Bridgend. Police were called to a property in Coity Road in the early hours of Saturday morning. A 44-year-old man's been receiving treatment in hospital. The Carmarthenshire Council's facing a road repair backlog of at least £77 million. Audit Wales says the council's increasingly having to fix roads after they become damaged, rather than carrying out work earlier to prevent problems. Spending on roads has fallen by 40% in the last 18 years. Phil Berrington has taken over as chair of the Welsh Ambulance Services University NHS Trust. He brings senior NHS and business experience and was most recently deputy chair at Portsmouth Hospitals and the Isle of Wight NHS Trust. And a rare humpback whale has been spotted off the Pembrokeshire coast. Wildlife cameraman Dan Abbott was leading a blue shark snorkeling trip when it was seen about 25 miles offshore.
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12: Overcast with drizzle for much of the day with a brisk breeze, but feeling mild with highs of 20 Celsius. That's the latest. I'm Caroline Verdon.
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0: Kim Appleby, Don't Worry, EMF's Unbelievable, and Madonna, Vogue.
1: Okay, in this year, the Crystal Maze arrived with Richard O'Brien.
0: Oh, get
1: it
0: out.
1: It was TV at its iconic best.
0: See, I thought it was, well, older than this, but obviously not. Obviously not.
1: This year it arrived. Also, another massively iconic and British TV show that arrived, Mr. Bean, made his debut in this year. And we're obviously all watching Neighbours and Home and Away after school.
0: Right, Kylie's on the way. This is London Beat.

0: Two very similar songs, probably from the same place, I'd imagine. Kylie, Step Back in Time, London Beat, I've Been Thinking About You. I think they're both Stock Aitken and Waterman, aren't they?
1: Maybe. Oh, well, okay. I mean, I have no idea. But I honestly, that Kylie Minogue song is one of my absolute favourite Kylie Minogue songs.
0: Is it?
1: Yeah, I don't even know why. I heard it. It's in the film Hot Fuzz, which is obviously released years and years and years after.
0: Love
1: this,
0: that. Hot Fuzz.
1: Yeah, they have a school disco party in it.
0: And that's
1: in
0: it.
1: The song that's playing when the marmalade sandwich walks up.
0: Oh.
1: And I'm like, oh, it's just such a tune. Such a tune.
0: Good. Get your guesses in, please, for Ellie, if you fancy, or you play along for fun in the office or the workplace or at home or whatever. Radio Carmarthen
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0: Another three songs for you. Adamski, Killer, B-52s and Love Shack, and Alana Miles and the Black Velvet.
1: Yeah, I think that's still genuinely one of the most popular karaoke songs of all time.
0: What, Black Velvet?
1: Yeah, like wherever you go for a karaoke night, somebody will sing that song. It's really bizarre.
0: Description of Black Velvet, like molasses in whatever it is she goes on about. And I just think of the time where there was that giant vat of molasses that exploded over someone's street.
1: Oh, wow.
0: Many decades ago.
1: So yeah. That's the image that conjures up when you hear Black Velvet.
0: Yeah.
1: Brilliant. Okay.
0: Good.
1: In this year, Home Alone was in cinemas, Ghost and Pretty Woman 2, three absolute mega films.
0: Yeah. Anything else? What else you got?

0: Yeah.
1: And Windows 3.0.
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0: 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Word to your mother.
1: Another two songs on the top 10 of 10 for you. The last two, well, look, Snap the Power. And there's the most iconic, if I can use that word, song of the year. Vanilla Ice for you.
2: The top 10 at 10.
1: And they were your last two songs. Why not give us a couple of those last minute clues you're about to dive into you had in reserve?
3: Shell suits, scrunchies, denim jackets, and very questionable fringes all in this year.
1: Well, it was a 90s year, but it was on the fringe of the 90s.
3: 1990!

0: Well, look, Phil is coming up in a minute for you. Get ready for him.
1: Yes, he'll be here to take you through your mid-morning. And don't forget about Shani, who will be here from 3.
0: Whilst you sup on your pumpkin spice lattes, preparing for your journey home. Or
1: maybe outside putting the Halloween decorations up now.
0: Get in, do it.
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0: Conservatives are promising to reduce the cost of a new-build home by up to £50,000 if they return to power, saying net-zero rules drive up prices. Shadow Chancellor Andrew Griffith will outline policies designed to make it easier for young people to buy a home.
1: Cutting through all of the gold-plated regulations, red tape, people may want to have a heat pump in their home, they may want to have an EV charger, but we don't think those should be mandatory. It's about actually delivering the outcomes that we want.
0: Greenpeace says the environment needs more protection, not less. And Spain's Prime Minister's called a snap election for next month. Pedro Sanchez says it's time for the people to decide the future.
2: Now for the news across South and West Wales. Investigations are continuing following reports of an assault in Bridgend in the early hours of Saturday morning. Two men, aged 41 and 32, have been arrested on suspicion of assault. Audit Wales says Carmarthenshire Council needs more money to keep its roads from getting worse. The council has around £9.5 million for roadwork over the next 2 years, but auditors say that's £6.5 million less than needed in order to prevent further damage. The Welsh Ambulance Service has a new chair. Phil Berrington's taken up the role following scrutiny by the Senate's Health and Social Care Committee. He has a background in NHS governance and business transformation and replaces outgoing chair Colin Dennis. And a wildlife cameraman has described his surprise at seeing a humpback whale off Pembrokeshire. Dan Abbott was on a blue shark snorkelling trip when guests spotted the whale. Marine experts say humpback sightings in Welsh waters are rare, but appear to be becoming more common.
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2: Staying pretty dull with a brisk breeze, clouds and drizzle, but feeling mild with highs of 20 Celsius. That's the latest. I'm Caroline Verdon.
4: Good morning, welcome to the show. It's Monday, it's the 5th of October. Music playing on the show for you shortly from Ella Langley. Tina Turner on the way too after we start the show today with Black Magic, Little Mix.

0: Tina Turner and GoldenEye playing that today, of course, because it's Global James Bond Day. It's Monday, the 5th of October. Have you heard anything yet? Has anybody heard anything yet? Nobody's heard anything yet. Is there going to be an announcement today? Today's the day. I mean, if you are working for like James Bond as a brand, today be the perfect day, wouldn't it, to make some sort of announcement. Is it going to happen? Who knows? We're saying something very similar this time last year, but maybe, just maybe, an announcement a little later. Be nice. We're overdue. It's also World Teachers Day today as well, so big hi to all the teachers listening today. How's your Monday going? Is it okay? Are you having a good Monday so far? Let's continue that then. Make me a
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0: 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It's Phil through till 3 o'clock this afternoon. Now, don't forget, released today, there is huge details regarding a planned £200 million rail infrastructure, which is aimed at improving connectivity right across Carmarthenshire. We'll give you up to speed on the latest news on that in the next half hour or so right here. 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

0: Great songs to take you through your daytime on a Monday lunchtime. Your forecast for today, it's going to be a case of lots of cloud. Currently 14 degrees, going to be rising to around about 17 later on this afternoon. Low of 13 overnight tonight. Drizzle in the forecast as well. If you're going outside, you might need your jacket today by the looks of it. We've got your topical tune on the show in the next half hour or so. Stand by, all the details on that coming up. If you fancy getting in touch either side, 07704093850 is your number. Music up next on the show from Becky Hill.
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0: He's playing Blackwear Fields next year. That's his new single, Alex Warren and Emerald Eyes from Wild Child on the show today, Monday, 5th of October. Shall we talk about the topical tune? Now, if you're getting married some point in the next year or so, there are several things that you need to remember when you're getting married. A few fairly important things, really. Number one is the rings. Don't forget them. The vows. Don't forget them either. Where you're supposed to stand. And, of course, pretty high on that list is the name of the person you're marrying. One bride has gone viral after sharing the toe-curling moment that her groom was saying his vows and accidentally called her by another woman's name. Bad enough already, but it gets worse. This wasn't just a random name he mentioned. It was her sister's name. The moment has now been watched millions of times online, with viewers left stunned by the spectacular slip-up. I mean, if you thought that Richard E. Grant was a massive slip-up in The Traitors, this luck beats that. Getting the bride's name wrong at the altar has to be fairly high up on anybody's massive, massive list of things not to do. So today we're looking for your song suggestions for the topical tune. 07740938500. Did they get married? Did they go through with it? So many questions. Drops a line, winning song in the next 10. Right then, it's Phil 3 till 3. Let's get your latest news updated next. Radio
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7: 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I'm celebrating finding my glasses, so what more could you want? 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
1: The top stories this hour. Andrew Mountbatten Windsor's taking legal action against Thames Valley Police over his arrest 8 months ago. The former prince was detained on suspicion of misconduct in public office over his links to the late sex offender Jeffrey Epstein. He denied wrongdoing and is now challenging the search warrants issued on properties in Sandringham and in Windsor. A private High Court hearing will take place on Thursday.

0: Now for the news across South and West Wales. Investigations are continuing following reports of an assault in Bridgend in the early hours of Saturday morning. Two men, aged 41 and 32, have been arrested on suspicion of assault. Audit Wales says Carmarthenshire Council needs more money to keep its roads from getting worse. The council has around £9.5 million for roadwork over the next 2 years, but auditors say that's £6.5 million less than needed in order to prevent further damage. The Welsh Ambulance Service has a new chair. Phil Berrington's taken up the role following scrutiny by the Senate's Health and Social Care Committee. He has a background in NHS governance and business transformation and replaces outgoing chair Colin Dennis. And a wildlife cameraman has described his surprise at seeing a humpback whale off Pembrokeshire. Dan Abbott was on a blue shark snorkelling trip when guests spotted the whale. Marine experts say humpback sightings in Welsh waters are rare, but appear to be becoming more common.
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0: Staying pretty dull with a brisk breeze, clouds and drizzle, but feeling mild with highs of 20 Celsius. That's the latest. I'm Caroline Verdon.
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0: So this sounds like a made-up story. This is... Can you imagine being at the wedding? You know you're getting married. There's a few things that you really need to remember. The rings, the vows, where you're supposed to stand. They're all pretty high up in the list. But the main one to remember is who, in fact, you're marrying. And one bride has gone viral after sharing the toe-curling moment that her groom was saying his vows and accidentally called out her sister's name instead of her own. Could you possibly imagine? Everybody in that wedding must have just shuddered. Absolutely shuddered. As indeed the sister, I'm sure. Yet alone the bride. The moment has now been watched millions of times online, with viewers left stunned by the spectacular gaffe. Coming through some song suggestions today, we got the Ting Tings and That's Not My Name. ABBA, Knowing Me, Knowing You. Cheryl and Calling Your Name. Destiny's Child and Say My Name. Britney, Oops, I Did It Again. The Who and Where Are You. We've also got Sting, Wherever I Say Your Name. We've got Culture Club, Do You Really Want to Hurt Me? And Sister Sledge and We Are Family. Great names, or great songs coming through today. Got to say hi to Teresa in Athlone. This song plays for you. It's Rihanna and What's My Name

0: I want to know the results of that. I want to know what happened at the wedding. Did she marry him? Did she not? What did the sister do? Did she, like, bury her head in her hands and think, what is going on? So many questions. We'll do another topical tune tomorrow at the same time. If you fancy getting in touch with us today, still plenty of time to do that. 07740938500 is your number on WhatsApp. You can also drop me a line on the Nation Player and, of course, on our Facebook page too. 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

0: 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It's Phil through till 3 o'clock this afternoon. Now, if you're on the roads later on today, don't forget we've got local delays on major routes heading towards the M4 and A48 during peak travel times. That's along the roadwork areas of Carmarthen Town Centre. So I'll get up to speed on the latest travel on Drive Time, of course, this afternoon. It's Phil Hoyles, right through till 3 on FM, on DAB and online.
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0: Big tunes on your radio. Thanks for choosing us to soundtrack your day today. How are you? Are you okay? Is your Monday going well? Monday almost done and dusted. It's fine. Well, it's lunchtime, isn't it? Checking what's happening with your showbiz today. And Robbie Williams banks a whopping $77 million in 1 year. And bearing in mind, the height of Robbie mania was probably late 90s, early noughties, kind of going into the mid-noughties. $77 million last year. That's not too shabby. That's all right. Also making news, an EastEnders legend, as in Nina Wadia, also a TOWIE favourite and a Blue Peter icon in the shape of Janet Ellis, are being joined by some other celebs going into the latest series of Pilgrimage, which is starting on the telly very soon. And also making news is Princess and Junior Andre have been joined by others for a star-studded lineup of celebrity grace across the world. All of that making news in the showbiz today. Music still to play on the show for you this afternoon from NSYNC up next. Radio
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0: If you're celebrating your birthday on Monday, the 5th of October, happy birthday to you. You're celebrating with Bob Geldof, who's 75. Guy Pearce is celebrating his birthday today as he turns 59. Kate Winslet is 51 and Nicola Roberts, 41 today on what is today Global James Bond Day. Have you heard anything yet? No, still haven't heard anything yet. You might be wondering why it's called James Bond Day. Well, it's called James Bond Day because today is the day in 1962 that the very first James Bond movie, Dr. No, was released. Hence, that's why they call today James Bond Day. Just as good a reason as any, really, I suppose. Let's get your latest news updated next. Radio
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0: This Halloween, get ready for a frightfully good night as Halloween in Concert comes to the Lyric Theatre Carmarthen on 23rd of October. Enjoy graveyard smash hits, an incredible cast and live band with stunning visuals and state-of-the-art production bringing this spooky season to life. You'll hear favourites including Monster Mash, Thriller, The Time Warp, Highway to Hell, Running Up That Hill, and many more. Dress to impress too, because there's a prize for the best costume on the night. From the producers of Step Into Christmas, expect singing, laughter, and maybe even some dancing in the moonlight. It's one night only, so book your tickets before they disappear in a flash.
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9: You know, Charlie Bigham says you can't rush perfection. Ponder over the word simmer for a second. Almost a whisper, isn't it? Flavour is shy. It takes its time. It's why Charlie gives the ragu for his lasagna oodles of time to simmer. Because time, well, isn't it the most important ingredient of all? Charlie Bigham's slowly does it.
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10: The top stories this hour. A private High Court hearing is to take place later this week as Andrew Mountbatten-Windsor issues legal action against Thames Valley Police. The former prince is challenging search warrants on properties in Sandringham and in Windsor in February. He was arrested on suspicion of misconduct in public office over his links to the late sex offender Jeffrey Epstein. The body of an 11-year-old girl has been found in a park in Worcestershire. She was reported missing late yesterday evening. Her death is being treated as unexplained. It's understood the Culture Secretary has ordered the competition regulator to investigate BT's planned rescue of TalkTalk. The group has stepped in to save it from administration, protecting around 900 jobs. No formal reason has been given by the Pentagon after the United States withdrew all of its bombers from RAF Fairford in Gloucestershire. It follows a suspected terror plot at the base last weekend. And Lidl is to open more than 50 stores across the UK as part of a £600 million investment drive. In May, it overtook Morrison's to become Britain's fifth largest grocer.
11: Now for the news.

0: background in NHS governance and business transformation and replaces outgoing chair Colin Dennis. And a wildlife cameraman has described his surprise at seeing a humpback whale off Pembrokeshire. Dan Abbott was on a blue shark snorkeling trip when guests spotted the whale. Marine experts say humpback sightings in Welsh waters are rare, but appear to be becoming more common.
1: 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With J.E. 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
0: Staying pretty dull with a brisk breeze, clouds and drizzle, but feeling mild with highs of 20 Celsius. That's the latest. I'm Caroline Verdon.
2: So it's James Bond Day today. It's Monday. It's the 5th of October. It's Phil Hoyles through till 3 this afternoon. And we start the hour with a big tune from Katy Perry. It's Fire.

0: It's going to be wet and overcast today. Very mild too for a time. It's Phil Hoyles through till three with Shirley Bassey and Goldfinger playing on James Bond Day 2026. We still haven't heard anything. There's still time, though. Don't panic. In your showbiz news today, Strictly Come Dancing, Amy and Chris voted off last night, of course, and Amy sharing an emotional update regarding her health journey for the moment and also her competitive dance career, too. She loves dancing. She loves Strictly, but she's out of this year's competition. And just announced Bananarama, if you're a fan, they're going to be heading to South Wales to gig next summer. Full details on that coming up. Make me a winner! 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

0: Monday afternoon, Shani, after 3 o'clock today, making news in the papers then. Lidl is rolling out Fancy Pants style checkouts in all stores across the UK. Apparently you can watch yourself scanning your food. Should you fancy doing that? And also making news today, a non-league superfan has legally changed his name to Dorking Wanderers. He hasn't thought this through, has he? Radio
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0: Celeb Traitors back on Thursday. I'm missing it already. It's only been like, what is it, 3 days so far, but I need that back. I'm obsessed by it already. James Blunt, Tastes Like Summer. It's Phil. 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
7: The top stories this hour. The French Coast Guard says two men have died while trying to cross the English Channel on a small boat. Two women are in hospital being treated for burns, which it's thought were caused by the fuel on board. In other news this afternoon, a court's been told a mother suffered catastrophic injuries when she was hit by falling bricks in East London. Michaela Ball was on her way back from the school run when this happened in Bow. Higgins Homes and four construction workers are on trial at the Old Bailey over the accident in 2018. They deny the charges. The average five-year and two-year fixed homeowner mortgage rates have hit 6% for the first time in 3 years. Moneyfacts says it's gone up this morning from 5.98%. 8% on Friday. It's the highest rate since September 2023. And Rowan Atkinson starring in his first West End comedy sketch show in 40 years. The 71-year-old is taking to the stage at the Gillian Lynn Theatre in London next year.
8: Now for the news across South and West Wales. Investigations are continuing following reports of an assault in Bridgend in the early hours of Saturday morning. Two men aged 41 and 32 have been arrested on suspicion of assault. Audit Wales says Carmarthenshire Council needs more money to keep its roads from getting worse. The council has around £9.5 million for roadwork over the next 2 years, but auditors say that's £6.5 million less than needed in order to prevent further damage. The Welsh Ambulance Service has a new chair. Phil Berrington's taken up the role following scrutiny by the Senate's Health and Social Care Committee.

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0: 18's on your radio 24-7. It's Phil through till 3 o'clock today. Sharni after 3. I don't know whether you've started getting your Christmas shopping because we're into October now, aren't we? So a lot of people kind of ramping that up at the moment, whether it be getting the gifts or whether it be starting to plan for the chocolates, because the chocolate tubs are already appearing in supermarkets. Just as you enter into the store, you think, all right, Christmas is around the corner. There are the tubs. Although you still can't see roses. I don't know why this is. I couldn't get them last year. Whether they stopped doing them in tubs, I don't know. Couldn't find any. But one thing which is putting a smile on quite a few people's faces this year is that one quality street favourite is finally returning in 2026, and that is the chocolate cream. The coffee cream is making a comeback. If you love the coffee cream, it's not been in the tubs for quite a while, but good news is it's back. It's one of those chocolates, I think, which kind of divides people, isn't it? Because I love them, right? But a lot of people I know can't stand them, and they're always left right at the bottom of the tin, and I kind of tucked into my heart's content. Love those. Back again for 2026. Drop us a line. Are you a lover or a hater? 07740 938 500.
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12: 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With our friends at Nathaniel Cars in Bridgend, Cardiff, Cwmbran, and Swansea. 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
1: Hate to give the satisfaction asking how you're doing now. 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

0: It's Phil, it's Radio Carmarthenshire. I'm here till 3 o'clock this afternoon. Don't forget, Wyn Evans is going to be here with the happy hour later. He's going to be here from 7. Radio
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0: Emma Langley and Choosing Texas on the show today. So we're talking about The Traitors a little earlier. It's going to be back on the telly on Thursday. We'll find out if Richard E. Grant is going to be booted off. I hope not. I hope he's going to survive. We shall wait and see. But apparently, Amal Rajin, who was the first murdered celebrity on The Traitors this season, is saying he's grieving after an early exit. He's grieving what could have been. He had so many plans and he wanted to see how far he could get in the show. As it turns out, in reality, it wasn't that far. I mean, if they didn't do that twist, he would have been absolutely fine. Wouldn't he? He would have been fine to test the patience of quite a few people by tackling them and asking them questions that would just tie them up in knots. It's a shame. I thought he would have been great going into the show, but obviously not this time around. But he's absolutely gutted to be off it already. Episode 3, Thursday on BBC One. It's Phil, and we've got some great music to play, including Blue and One Love next.
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1: 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Are you?

0: Up the show today, it's new music from Miley. I'll be back tomorrow morning at 11 straight after breakfast. Stand by. Shani is on the way next with some great tunes to take you through your drive time. Your latest news is coming up. I'll see you tomorrow.
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5: The top stories this hour. A failed asylum seeker has been jailed for life after trying to break into London's Israeli embassy. The court heard 34-year-old Abdullah Al-Badri had been planning a knife attack at the Kensington site last year. Two men have died off the coast of northern France after a boat carrying about 90 migrants got into difficulties in the channel. French officials say two women who were on board the vessel were taken to hospital. Andrew Mountbatten Windsor's taking legal action against Thames Valley Police over searches at his homes in Sandringham and Windsor. The former prince, who denies wrongdoing, was arrested in February on suspicion of misconduct in public office. More parents in England are to be given help to toilet train their children before they start school. A survey of teachers has suggested around one in four pupils started reception last year in nappies. And England manager Thomas Tuchel insists he took zero risks with midfielder Alex Scott, who suffered a thigh injury. He'll miss tomorrow's Nations League clash with the Czech Republic at Wembley.
6: Now for the news across South and West Wales. More than 11,000 potholes were reported on roads across Carmarthenshire in 2024. That's up from fewer than 2,000 in 2020. Audit Wales says the council faces a road repair backlog of at least £77 million and needs a longer-term plan to improve the roads. Police are appealing for witnesses following reports of an assault in Bridgend. A man's in a stable condition in hospital after the alleged incident in the early hours of Saturday morning. Two men have been arrested and investigations continue. Phil Berrington is the new chair of the Welsh Ambulance Services University NHS Trust. His appointment took effect on October the 1st after a public appointments process and Senate scrutiny. He previously held senior roles in business and NHS organisations in England. And a humpback whale has been spotted in the Celtic Deep off Pembrokeshire. It was seen during a snorkelling trip after the group had already seen blue sharks, dolphins and bluefin tuna. The sighting was described as a complete surprise.
7: Weather
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6: Mostly overcast with showers as we head into the early evening with highs of 18, and then a misty start to the day tomorrow. That's the latest.

0: tune, Paul McCartney and Wings, Live and Let Die. Oh my days, I haven't heard that in ages. Well, I say that, weirdly, I was actually at an awards show a couple of weeks ago and all of the walk-up music were all James Bond themes. It was very, very cool.
1: It's time for the Big Five with Shani.
0: So it's time for the Big Five, and of course today we are going full James Bond because it's Global James Bond Day. So we want to know if you could have one James Bond gadget in real life, what would you choose? Or what would you use it for? Like, I don't know, an invisible car? You'd never get stuck in traffic again, would you? I don't know. One of those amazing watches that does absolutely everything. What Bond gadget are you having? What are you using it for? Give us your answers. We'll be counting down the Big Five just after five. Still to go, we've got more big tunes from Sam Smith, Shania Twain and Sabrina Carpenter.
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0: Afternoon, Shani with you here on Radio Carmarthenshire. Now, I've got to say a massive well done to everyone who took part in the Cardiff Half Marathon yesterday. It feels like all of Wales did, you know. Whether you're chasing a personal best, maybe running for a charity, or just taking on the challenge for yourself, seriously, well done for getting over that finish line. I hope today you're feeling so proud of yourselves and not too achy, you know. Anyway, from all of us here at Radio Carmarthenshire, congratulations, well done. You absolutely smashed it.
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15: Good afternoon. Hi to you. I'm Jules Buckley. Busy at the end of the M4 now, just round the Pontarddun roundabout at Junction 49. Quite slow too between Llanelli and Barryport. One or two delays, mainly on the westbound side of the A484. And there's queues across the westbound side of the Potlesnevern Bridge heading away from Carmarthen, heading on towards the A40. One or two delays there. A40 westbound, 32 from Narberth towards Haverford West, and queuing to east of Pembroke Dock and all the approaches at the Waterloo roundabout.
14: Travel
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1: Just something about you. The way I'm looking at you, whatever. Keep looking at me. 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

0: Love that. Taylor Swift and Opal Eye Afternoon. I'm Shani. So it's global James Bond Day today. And we want to know on the Big Five, if you could have one James Bond gadget in real life, what would you choose and what would you actually use it for? Sarah says the invisible car, because you could literally park it anywhere without anyone knowing. Love that. Would you still be able to feel it, though? Anyway, that's me going overthinking again. Mark says the jetpack. You fly to work every morning, completely avoid the M4, fair one. Julie says definitely the watch. I don't know what it does, but if Bond has got one, I want one, fair one. Keep your Bond gadgets coming in, and we'll be counting on the Big Five just after five.
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7: The top stories this hour. An Afghan migrant who stabbed a dog walker to death in a random attack in West London has been given an indefinite hospital order. 28-year-old Dawood Safi attacked his landlord before going on to kill Wayne Broadhurst in Uxbridge last year. His judge, Mrs. Justice Cutts.
8: I make a recommendation for deportation. Given the seriousness of your crimes, I am satisfied that your continued presence in the United Kingdom is to its detriment. In so doing, I have not considered any rights you may have under the European Convention of Human Rights. Those are for the Secretary of State to consider.
7: Number 10 says RAF Fairford remains safe despite the US withdrawing all its bombers from the Gloucestershire base. The site was targeted in a suspected terror plot last month. And whiskey is to be aged in space for the first time as part of an experiment by experts in Scotland and Japan. The engineers plan to launch a rocket in 2028 containing samples of the alcohol to see how the spirit is changed by leaving Earth's atmosphere.
9: Now for the news across South and West Wales. More than 11,000 potholes were reported on roads across Carmarthenshire in 2024. That's up from fewer than 2,000 in 2020. Audit Wales says the council faces a road repair backlog of at least £77 million and needs a longer-term plan to improve the roads. Police are appealing for witnesses following reports of an assault in Bridgend. A man's in a stable condition in hospital after the alleged incident in the early hours of Saturday morning. Two men have been arrested and investigations continue. Phil Berrington is the new chair of the Welsh Ambulance Services University NHS Trust. His appointment took effect on October the 1st after a public appointments process and Senate scrutiny. He previously held senior roles in business and NHS organisations in England. And a humpback whale has been spotted in the Celtic Deep off Pembrokeshire. It was seen during a snorkelling trip after the group had already seen blue sharks, dolphins and bluefin tuna. The sighting was described as a complete surprise.
10: 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With J.E. 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
9: Most overcast with showers as we head into the early evening with highs of 18, then a misty start to the day tomorrow. That's the latest. I'm Josh Tennant.
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0: All right, so as it's Global James Bond Day today, we want to know if you could have one James Bond gadget in real life, what would you choose and what would you actually use it for? Dave says the Aston Martin. Is it a gadget? I suppose, yeah, probably. I don't know if the Aston Martin ever could go underwater, but I guess it's probably got lots of gadgets in it, maybe. And Paul says, the jetpack. Imagine popping to the pub and needing a taxi home. There's a few of you saying jetpack as well. I love this. Because people just want to get there quicker, I guess. There's always traffic on the road, man. Anyway, keep them coming in. We'll count down the Big Five just after five. This now from Sienna Spiro. We love it. She just has the most incredible voice. This is Great Expectation.

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6: Hello again to you, I'm Jules Buckley. Starting the build now between the Llangennau Llight and the M4, junction 48 for the A4138. And still quite slow too towards the west of Llanelli. It's building at the Sandy Road roundabout. And the A48 building too now eastbound, queuing towards the M4 towards the Pont Aven roundabout. Still queue south of Carmarthen, very slow either side of the Pontnesneveren Bridge. And still queues on all approaches too at the Merlin's Bridge roundabout, particularly heading southwest on Freeman's Way.
2: Travel
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Love it. So, celebrity birthdays for today. 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
15: Hello again to you, I'm Jules Buckley. Still quite slow either side of Llanelli. Firstly at the Sandy Road roundabout, then by the halfway light for the A4138. Queuing two towards the M4 on the eastbound side of the A48. Slow going towards the Pont Abram roundabout still at junction 49. The Pontnes Nevan Bridge westbound south of Carmarthen in queues on towards the A40 off the Penn Sam roundabout. The A40 slow west in towards Haverford West and away from there, queuing down Freeman's Way down towards the Merlin's Bridge roundabout.
13: Travel.
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0: Teddy Swims and Mr. Know-It-All. Afternoon, I'm Shani here with you on Drive. Now, big five today because it's Global James Bond Day. So we want to know, what one James Bond gadget would you have in real life and what would you actually use it for? Lisa says the exploding pen. She said, I'd never actually explode anything, though. She said, but just imagine pulling that out at work when someone asked for a pen. They're like, no, not the exploding pen. And Helen says, the watch. I'd like one that tells the time and reminds me where I left my glasses. Sorry, I'm just chuckling at that one because I've got an Apple Watch. So I... And I kid you not, I've got an Apple Watch because I put my phone down all the time and I can never find it. So I've got an Apple Watch so I can ping my phone so I know where it is. So is that, like, technically already a game James Bond gadget, is it?
1: Drive Time.
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4: And now, the weather.
5: Outside, gloomy skies, a persistent drizzle and a chilly wind blowing from the west, north, east and south. But inside, temperatures of toasty warm with a high chance of plush rugs, soft lighting, and snuggly throws. 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
4: The top stories this hour. An Afghan migrant who fatally stabbed a dog walker in London has been sentenced to an indefinite hospital order. Dawood Safi, who's 28, killed 49-year-old Wayne Broadhurst in Uxbridge last October. Our senior reporter Claire Bode has more from court.
14: The court heard Dawood Safi was in a psychotic state when he attacked three people in Uxbridge in October last year. First, he attacked his landlord and a teenage boy with a knife before coming across Wayne Broadhurst, who the judge said had the misfortune of walking by with his dog. This particular attack was described as frenzied, random and unprovoked. Wayne died at the scene.
4: The US Secretary of State says the removal of American bombers from RAF Fairford wasn't directly tied to arrests made over a suspected terror plot last week. Earlier, Number 10 also insisted the base in Gloucestershire remained safe. And a runner has died after taking part in Sunday's Cardiff Half Marathon. More than 30,000 people were registered for the event, which took runners on a 13.1-mile route through the Welsh capital.
15: Now for the news across South and West Wales. More than 11,000 potholes were reported on roads across Carmarthenshire in 2024. That's up from fewer than 2,000 in 2020. Audit Wales says the council faces a road repair backlog of at least £77 million and needs a longer-term plan to improve the roads. Police are appealing for witnesses following reports of an assault in Bridgend. A man's in a stable condition in hospital after the alleged incident in the early hours of Saturday morning. Two men have been arrested and investigations continue. Phil Berrington is the new chair of the Welsh Ambulance Services University NHS Trust. His appointment took effect on October the 1st after a public appointments process and Senate scrutiny. He previously held senior roles in business and NHS organisations in England. And a humpback whale has been spotted in the Celtic Deep off Pembrokeshire. It was seen during a snorkelling trip after the group had already seen blue sharks, dolphins and bluefin tuna. The sighting was described as a complete surprise.
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15: Most overcast with showers as we head into the early evening with highs of 18, and then a misty start to the day tomorrow. That's the latest. I'm Josh Tate.
0: Monday afternoon, just gone 5 o'clock. I'm Sharni. We have got more of the best music on the way next from Bruno Mars. Got another James Bond classic in there from Aha. First up, though, this is Pink and So What.

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1: The final big five of the day with Shani.
0: All right, so today is Global James Bond Day. If you could have one James Bond gadget in real life, what would you choose? And what would you actually use it for? That was your top five today. Thank you so much for your answers. At number five, Lisa says the exploding pen. Why? Although maybe, anyway. Number four, Dave, the Aston Martin. I mean, I think there's gadgets in it. I think you just wanted the Aston Martin, didn't you, mate? Number three, Emma says an invisible car, so she could just literally park it anywhere. Number two, Paul says the jet pack. Imagine flying over the traffic every morning, just down to the pub, you know? And at number one, Julie, the Bond watch. It tells the time. It does mysterious Bond stuff. It would get you out of meetings. That I think that's a gadget that we all need, babe. Thank you so much. New Big Five coming your way tomorrow. Let's keep Global James Bond Day going. This is Aha and the Living Daylights.

0: day. Green Green Grass, it's George Ezra. Afternoon, I'm Shani. 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
3: Good evening, hello again, I'm Jules Buckley. The M4 around Swansea westbound, quite busy, junction 45 to 47, and of course just off junction 48. Between there and, I'd say, right about Trossach, there's patchy queues on either side of the A4138, and the queue still towards the M4 for the eastbound side of the A48, queuing towards the Pont Abram roundabout. Queues towards Haverford West, the westbound side of the A40, at a crawl past the golf club, and then queues on Freeman's Way in both directions. And that's your
2: Travel
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0: 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Phil Hoyles is back tomorrow from 11 on daytime here on Radio Kamal. 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It's the perfect way to keep your morning moving into the afternoon. So make sure you're here with Phil tomorrow from 11 right here on Radio Carmarthenshire.
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17: Hello again, I'm Jules Buckley. The M4 westbound is quite slow from 46 towards Pentlegair at junction 47. There's still some queues around Pentlegair heading west down Gorsynion Road in towards Gorsynion as well. Lochar Bridge quite busy both ways. Llanelli to the M4, slow in patches either side of the A4138. At the A48, that's queuing eastbound to the M4 towards Pontarbrum. A40 very slow towards Haverford West. That joins queues then on Freeman's Way, queuing between there and the Merlin's Bridge roundabout. And that's your latest.
13: Travel
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0: Ariana Grande and Hate That I Made You Love Me. Shani with you here on Drive. Now, apparently 1 in 10 Gen Z are taking their coffee very, very seriously. So seriously, they actually match their coffee cup to their outfit. And it doesn't stop there. Apparently they're spending an average of nearly £200 a year on takeaway coffees. I feel like I know people who spend about that a month. Anyway, I mean, I love coffee, but, you know, coordinating the cup with my outfit, that really is a level of commitment. I don't think I'm ready for that. I'm not sure.
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9: The top stories this hour. An Afghan migrant who stabbed a dog walker to death in a random attack in West London has been given an indefinite hospital order. 28-year-old Dawood Safi admitted manslaughter on the grounds of diminished responsibility as a result of psychosis. Our senior reporter Claire Bode has more from court.
10: The court heard how Dawood Safi attacked his landlord in a property in Uxbridge in October last year. A teenage boy was also attacked before Dawood came across Wayne Broadhurst in the street who was walking his dog nearby. The judge said Wayne suffered a sustained, furious and unsurvivable attack. He died at the scene.
9: Two men have died attempting to cross the channel in a small boat from northern France. There are among around 90 people on board. The average five-year and two-year fixed homeowner mortgage rates have hit 6% for the first time in 3 years. It's the highest rate since September 2023. And the first live Taskmaster show will be in Manchester next year before heading to LA. Contestants will be a mix of special guests and audience members.
11: Now for the news across South and West Wales. More than 11,000 potholes were reported on roads across Carmarthenshire in 2024. That's up from fewer than 2,000 in 2020. Audit Wales says the council faces a road repair backlog of at least £77 million and needs a longer-term plan to improve the roads. Police are appealing for witnesses following reports of an assault in Bridgend. A man's in a stable condition in hospital after the alleged incident in the early hours of Saturday morning. Two men have been arrested and investigations continue. Phil Berrington is the new chair of the Welsh Ambulance Services University NHS Trust. His appointment took effect on October the 1st after a public appointments process and Senate scrutiny. He previously held senior roles in business and NHS organisations in England. And a humpback whale has been spotted in the Celtic Deep off Pembrokeshire. It was seen during a snorkelling trip after the group had already seen blue sharks, dolphins and bluefin tuna. The sighting was described as a complete surprise.
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11: Most overcast with showers as we head into the early evening with highs of 18, then a misty start to the day tomorrow. That's the latest. I'm Josh.
13: Evening, I'm Sharni. How you diddly doing? So we've got more of the

What a tune. Love it. So, celebrity birthdays for today. Probably a mixed bag, actually, of birthday celebrations. Bob Geldof is 75. Guy Pearce is 59. Kate Winslet is 51. Nicola Roberts is 41. And Travis Kelsey's 37. Happy birthday to them all. If it is your birthday as well, seriously, hope it is epic.

0: Oh, what a tune. Bastille there and Pompeii, and before that, because of course it's Global James Bond Day, Gladys Knight and License to Kill. Seriously, what a tune. Make me a
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18: Good evening. Hello again to you. I'm Jules Buckley. Well, congestion on the M4 easing off quite nicely. Just off the motorway, it's still busy around the Llangennill, though it has improved now for the A4138 in both directions. Queues on the A40 westbound continue, just heading past the golf club, heading towards Haverford West. That stop start towards Salutation Square. And then Freeman's Way is quite slow in patches between Salutation Square and the Merlin's Bridge roundabout in both directions. And for now, that's the latest.
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0: What a tune, Shani with you on Drive. 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
9: At OXO, we know us Brits can be rubbish at saying how we really feel. Sometimes food just says it better. Whether it's a spag bol peace offering, a date night risotto, or some chicken soup TLC. You can say it without saying it. We've got you. Just crumble in some of that original OXO flavour for a meal that means a whole lot more. OXO. Let the flavour do the talking.
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10: Good evening, hello again to you, I'm Jules Buckley. No issues for the M4 in Carmarthenshire so far then this Monday evening. Clear too for the A48 and for the A483. As for the A40 in Carmarthenshire, it looks fine. It's busy further west around Slevert though, and just near to Salutation Square too, slightly slow if you're heading for the A40 as well this evening. Busy too at the Merlin Bridge roundabout. It's clear further north for the A487 and the A477. That's clear both ways as well.
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0: Love that. Sharni with you. Thank you so much for hanging out with me this afternoon. Been an absolute blast. I will be back again tomorrow. Don't go anywhere next, because the Wyn Evans Happy Hour with Nathaniel Carrs is coming your way, spreading a little bit of positivity. Love it.
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9: The top stories this hour. An Afghan migrant who stabbed a man to death as he was walking his dog in London has been sentenced to an indefinite hospital order. Dawood Safi, who's 28, killed 49-year-old Wayne Broadhurst in Uxbridge last year. A failed asylum seeker who tried to break into the Israeli embassy in London to launch a knife attack has been jailed for life. Abdullah Al-Badri, who was born in Kuwait, must spend at least 20 years behind bars after the incident in Kensington last April. Andrew Mountbatten-Windsor is taking Thames Valley Police to court to challenge the legality of searches of his home in February. The former prince was arrested on suspicion of misconduct in public office, but he's always denied wrongdoing. 12 people have been arrested after a protest over migrant arrivals in Gosport yesterday. Flares were set off and there were scuffles with police. And special events, releases and fan experiences have begun around the world on what would have been David Bowie's 80th birthday. He died in 2016 after being diagnosed with liver cancer.
10: Now for the news across South and West Wales. More than 11,000 potholes were reported on roads across Carmarthenshire in 2024. That's up from fewer than 2,000 in 2020. Audit Wales says the council faces a road repair backlog of at least £77 million and needs a longer-term plan to improve the roads. Police are appealing for witnesses following reports of an assault in Bridgend. A man's in a stable condition in hospital after the alleged incident in the early hours of Saturday morning. Two men have been arrested and investigations continue. Phil Berrington is the new chair of the Welsh Ambulance Services University NHS Trust. His appointment took effect on October the 1st after a public appointments process and Senate scrutiny. He previously held senior roles in business and NHS organisations in England. And a humpback whale has been spotted in the Celtic Deep off Pembrokeshire. It was seen during a snorkelling trip after the group had already seen blue sharks, dolphins and bluefin tuna. The sighting was described as a complete surprise.
11: Weather with J.E. Lawrence. 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
10: Most overcast with showers as we head into the early evening with highs of 18, then a misty start to the day tomorrow. That's the latest. I'm Josh Tate.
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1: Good evening, how you diddly doing? That was Shanice. I love your smile, and I do love your smile, Shanice. What a beautiful smile to have. So welcome to the show. I'm back in my little cabin overlooking the sea, and I gotta say, it is gorgeous. And I bought some binoculars. You'd be amazed on Flat Home and Steep Home. Flat Home's got loads of buildings on it. I've never been on there. I was meant to go on there once for a different radio station. I never went. But it's got loads on there. Absolutely stacks. So I had the old binoculars out this morning. The only thing is my hands are a bit shaky, I think. So I've got to get a tripod so I can properly see. Wayne, can you give a shout out to my beautiful wife, who's not been well. But we have... we've got two little adopted humans now, and it's Justine's birthday on Saturday, just gone, and I wanted to say belated happy birthday to her. Well, hey, have a wonderful, wonderful birthday, you gorgeous girl, and what a wonderful thing to do. Right, this is The Whispers, and the beat goes on and on and on.

So we're very excited in the house here today because, you know, it's just me and my dog living here. Just me and Ginny. And it's Ginny's birthday today. She's 13 today. So, yay! Well done, Ginny. Oh, 13. I can't believe I've had her 13 years. She's been with me through thick and thin, I have to say. When times have been good and times have been bad, she's there. And sometimes, you know, they just know, don't they, dogs? They just know to kind of either keep their mouth shut or be there and really support you. They are incredible. I do love her. I couldn't be without her now. I just could not be without her. Plus, you know, she won't leave me alone for 2 seconds. She's like, she's on the bed. Yeah, she sleeps on the bed. Sorry. I know some people really don't agree with that, do they? Sleeping on the bed, but I don't really care. She's having a great time, and while we're out here now, we're in the middle of nowhere. She can just wander off. She comes back happy as Larry. Anyway, she's 13 today. That's 91. I know. I'm gonna have a look who she shares her birthday with in a minute, and I'll let you know. But first, this is Shut Up and Dance. This is the name of the song, not an instruction. You're listening to the Win Evans Happy Hour.

0: Brian Adams, and a run to you. You are listening to the Wayne Evans Show. Why not get in touch with me here? WhatsApp me 07740938500. We are the home of positivity. If you are feeling down, turn that frown upside down with us here. We talk about a lot about mental health, so let's try and stay positive.
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0: Well, baby, I

So I've been looking at whose birthday it is for me to play a song for Ginny, my dog. And I have found a group whose birthday, well, one of them has got a birthday today. And it is the mighty AC/DC. Now, I know I don't normally play this kind of music on this station, but this is a banger. And watch you!

0: 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Still, I would say one of the greatest artists I've ever seen live. Anybody else here? Oh, I thought she came to the Principality Stadium, didn't she? I thought she was utterly immense. This is the Happy Hour.
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But that is it for me for today. I shall see you tomorrow evening at 7 o'clock. Until then, as per usual,

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0: with Nathaniel Carr's Bridge End, Cardiff, Cumbran and Swansea. There's a Nathaniel Carr for whoever you are.
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